0: Vince here. I got a quick look at your local Four Corners forecast this weekend, and it looks like we could get best of both worlds. Starting off real sunny Saturday, we'll get it to about 89 degrees with winds up to about 20 miles per hour, and then expecting clouds to roll in overnight Saturday, Sunday, chance of rain across the Four Corners, mainly in southwest Colorado, about a 50% chance down here in the valleys, and looks like we'll get it to about 86 degrees Sunday. Come Monday, back to very clear, very sunny conditions, and up to about 89 degrees. Do hope you have a wonderful weekend.
1: 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Angie, what is Music in the Mountains?
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0: Hey friends, I'm Josh Grayson, and when you're in the mood for some good old country music, turn up the volume and leave it right here. I got nothing to
1: lose, yeah. KRSJ.
2: Me and Earl was hauling chickens on the flatbed out of Wiggins. And we'd spent all night on the uphill side of 37 miles of hell called Wolf Creek Pass, which is up on the Great Divide. And we was sitting there sucking toothpicks and drinking knee-highs and onion soup mix. And I says, Earl, let's mail a card to Mother and then send them chickens on down t'other side. Yeah, let's give them a ride.

Well, Earl put down his bottle, mashed his foot down on the throttle, and then a couple of boobs with 1,000 cubes and a 1948 Peterbilt screamed alive. We woke up the chickens. We roared up off of that shoulder, spraying pine cones, rocks, and boulders, and put 400 head of them Rhode Island Reds and a couple of burnt-out roosters on the line. Look out below, 'cause here we go. Well, we commenced trucking, and them hens commenced a clucking. Then Earl took out a match and scratched his pants and lit up the unused half of a dollar cigar and took a puff. Says, "My, ain't this pretty up here?" I says, "Earl, this hill can spill us. You better slow down, you gon' kill us. Just make one mistake and it's the pearly gates for them 85 crates of USDA-approved cluckers. You want to hit second?" Well, Earl grabbed on the shifter and he stabbed her into fifth gear, and then the chromium-plated, fully illuminated, genuine accessory shift knob come right off in his hand. I says, "You want to screw that thing back on, Earl?" He was trying to thread it on there when the fire fell off of his cigar and dropped on down, sort of rolled around, and then lit in the cuff of Earl's pants and burned a hole in his sock. Yeah, sort of set him right on fire. I looked on out of the window and I started counting phone poles going by at the rate of 4 to the 7th power. Well, I put 2 and 2 together and added 12 and carried 5. I'm up with 22,000 telephone poles an hour. I looked at Earl and his eyes was wide. His lip was curled and his leg was fried. And his hand was froze to the wheel like a tongue to a sled in the middle of a blizzard. I says, "Earl, I'm not the type to complain, but the time has come for me to explain that if you don't apply some brake real soon, they're going to have to pick us up with a stick and a spoon." Well, Earl reared back, cocked his leg, stepped down as hard as he could on the brake, and the pedal went clear of the floor and stayed right there on the floor. And it says it's sort of like stepping on a plum. Well, from there on down, it just wasn't real pretty. It was Hairpin County and Switchback City. One of them looked like a can full of worms. Another one looked like malaria germs. Right in the middle of the whole damn show was a real nice tunnel, now wouldn't you know. The sign says clearance to the 12-foot line, but the chickens was stacked to 13-9. Well, we shot that tunnel on 110 like gas through a funnel and eggs through a hen. We took that top row of chickens off slicker and scum off a Louisiana swamp. Went down and around and around and down. We run out of ground at the edge of town, bashed into the side of a feed store, downtown Pagosa Springs.

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0: Jake Jones here. I got a quick look at your local Four Corners forecast this weekend, and it looks like we could get best of both worlds. Starting off real sunny Saturday, we'll get it to about 89 degrees with winds up to about 20 miles per hour, and then expecting clouds to roll in overnight Saturday, Sunday, chance of rain across the Four Corners, mainly in southwest Colorado, about a 50% chance down here in the valleys, and looks like we'll get it to about 86 degrees Sunday. Come Monday, back to very clear, very sunny conditions, and up to about 89 degrees. We hope you have a wonderful weekend.
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0: 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We got a full tank of gas, half a pack of cigarettes. 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Hit it.
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0: Jake Jones here. I got a quick look at your local Four Corners forecast this weekend, and it looks like we could get best of both worlds. Starting off real sunny Saturday, we'll get it to about 89 degrees with winds up to about 20 miles per hour, and then expecting clouds to roll in overnight Saturday, Sunday, chance of rain across the Four Corners, mainly in southwest Colorado, about a 50% chance down here in the valleys, and looks like we'll get it to about 86 degrees Sunday. Come Monday, back to very clear, very sunny conditions, and up to about 89 degrees. Do hope you have a wonderful weekend.
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0: Hey, Jake Jones here. I got a quick look at your local Four Corners forecast this weekend, and it looks like we could get best of both worlds. Starting off real sunny Saturday, we'll get it to about 89 degrees with winds up to about 20 miles per hour, and then expecting clouds to roll in overnight Saturday, Sunday. Chance of rain across the Four Corners, mainly in southwest Colorado, about a 50% chance down here in the valleys, and looks like we'll get it to about 86 degrees Sunday. Come Monday, back to very clear, very sunny conditions, and up to about 89 degrees. Do hope you have a wonderful weekend.
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0: Jake Jones here. I got a quick look at your local Four Corners forecast this weekend, and it looks like we could get best of both worlds. Starting off real sunny Saturday, we'll get it to about 89 degrees with winds up to about 20 miles per hour, and then expecting clouds to roll in overnight Saturday, Sunday. Chance of rain across the Four Corners, mainly in southwest Colorado, about a 50% chance down here in the valleys, and looks like we'll get it to about 86 degrees Sunday. Come Monday, back to very clear, very sunny conditions, and up to about 89 degrees. Do hope you have a wonderful weekend.
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I said it's the Luster's Potentate. The Luster's Coy, dad blame it, this here's Buck. Coy, why ain't you to parade? What? 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What? I can't hear you, Coy. 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Turn it off. I just want you to know one thing. You have embarrassed us all. The whole Hey Hira delegation. Now I'll see you at the banquet, son, and you be there, Coy. You hear me? Black tie, 7 o'clock. Be there, Coy. 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

0: operator. 321, please. 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What do you mean, who is this? This is Bubba. Why wasn't you at the banquet? What do you mean all you had to wear was a Hawaiian flowery shirt? Well, you may think you're fooling some people, but I know what's going on. Everybody's seen the little redhead. That's right, everybody. 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Didn't have nothing on but your fez, Coy. 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Yeah, and she's yelling out the secret code too, Coy.
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0: Dad, blame it, Coy. We're gonna have to have a special meeting when we get back to Hayhira about your conduct at this here convention. Embarrassing. Now, Coy, you be at the secret conclave tonight. You hear me? And keep it a secret.

Operator, room 320. How'd you know? Hello, Coy, where have you been? No, you wasn't at the meeting. Well, I found out that at 3 o'clock this morning you was out there in your Fruit of the Looms in the motel swimming pool. A bunch of them waitresses from the cocktail lab. I just hope Charlene don't find out about this, Coy. What? Well, how'd you get that big motorcycle up there on the high dive, Coy? Now, Coy, that, burn it, that ain't no way to act. We supposed to be pillars of the community. When we get back to Hey Hira, you can just turn in your ring and your tie tack. Cause, Coy, you are out of the shrine.

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0: News. I'm Therese Crowley. President Trump on Air Force One for France after securing a peace deal with Iran on his 80th birthday.
1: After more than 100 days in a state of war, there is an agreement between the United States and Iran. President Trump posting on Truth Social overnight saying, quote, the great deal will bring peace and security to the whole region.
0: Fox's Trey Yingston, Tel Aviv, signing ceremony Friday in Geneva. Vice President Vance spells out the nuclear ban to Fox.
2: Not just pursue a nuclear weapon, but procure or try to buy a nuclear weapon as well.
0: Ending the U.S. blockade, opening the Strait of Hormuz if there's no hitch. The Freedom 250 concert and UFC cage fight on the White House lawn came off despite stormy D.C. weather, but 11 skydivers and their pilot killed in a fiery plane crash, leaving Butler, Missouri noon Sunday. This plane suddenly turned around for an unknown reason. 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

allegiance to the flag of the United States of America and to the republic for which it stands, one nation, under God, indivisible, with liberty and justice for all.

Amen to that. God bless America and good morning. Welcome to Monday, June the 15th, and we are about ready to kickstart a brand new week. The morning ride getting ready to take off. We've got a fresh pot of coffee. We've got a bunch of great country music, and we've got some other stuff going on this morning, but we'll get to that later. The Captain and JR with you right up until noon today. Thanks for making us a part of your day. Before we go any further, let's take a first look at the forecast, see what we got coming up this week. For today, a 20% chance of showers and thunderstorms, otherwise mostly sunny with highs in the upper 80s and low 90s. Could be breezy, northwest winds picking up and gusting to 30 miles an hour near any showers. Clear and breezy tonight with overnight lows in the upper 40s and low 50s. Tomorrow, sunny, breezy, and warm. Highs are going to be in the mid to low 90s. West winds could gust to 35 miles an hour. For Wednesday, sunny with afternoon highs in the mid to upper 90s and breezy with northwest winds 15 to 20 miles an hour in the afternoon. Thursday, sunny with a high in the mid to upper 90s, and on Friday, sunny with highs in the mid to low 90s. Around the four corners, the day getting started at 62 degrees in Aztec, 62 in Blanding, 56 now in Cortez, up in Silverton, 38 degrees, in Pagosa Springs, 46, Bayfield, 51, and here at the studios in Durango, we've got partly cloudy skies. There is a light draft right now. 51 degrees at your brand of country, KRSJ. If you are ready to get the week started, to get the day started, let's do it. On your mark, get set, George Strait. That's kind of how we do that. Pour yourself a cup of coffee. It's Monday. You might need it.

0: 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If I Miss You Again Tonight on Your Brand of Country. 100.5, 1049 KRSJ. You got time to grab another cup of coffee, but make sure you come right back. Kelly Pickler on the way, Rick Trevino in good time, Glenn Campbell.
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1: 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That is 4:30 until 6 p.m. at the Durango Public Library. That is your chance to pull up a chair for an informal conversation about the community. Whether you want to talk about local business, youth programs, city projects, or just say hello, Kip wants to hear from you. More details about that online. For FCB News, I'm Jamie Monacelli.
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0: 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Born in the mountains, built on local relationships, and here for the people and businesses that make Durango home. Crews have begun paving portions of Highway 160 near Elmore's Corner, just east of Durango. The work will take place at night, 7 p.m. to 7 a.m. There will be lane closures and possible delays. Paving and milling in this area is expected to take about 3 weeks. Also in Durango, construction begins on Florida Road, where it will be milled, widened, repaved, and then restriped to create an eastbound left turn lane from Florida Lane to Metz Lane. During those working hours, Florida Road may be reduced to one lane with alternating traffic. And major road construction continues in downtown Pagosa Springs on Highway 160. There are lane shifts and reduced speeds. Some side streets may be closed, and you can expect delays to get through Pagosa Springs.
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I wear my own kind of hat. Mighty Merle Haggard on your brand of country. KRSJ for this Monday morning. Good morning. It's 10 minutes after 7 o'clock. We've got partly cloudy skies in Durango right now. Currently it is 59 degrees. Weather details are coming up here in a little bit, but right now we've got the one and only Conway Twitty.

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1: The Bluest Eyes in Texas on your brand of country, KRSJ, on this Monday morning. Good morning. 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
2: 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Ellen, what's a halving competition?
3: 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And it involves taking food from the different food trucks, and the competitors have to use very sharp knives to cut it exactly in half.
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1: From the National Weather Service, we have a 20% chance of showers and thunderstorms today. Otherwise, mostly sunny with afternoon highs in the upper 80s and low 90s. But winds out of the northwest could pick up and gust as high as 30 miles an hour near any showers. Tonight, clear and breezy with overnight lows in the upper 40s and low 50s. Tomorrow, sunny, breezy, and warm. Highs are going to be in the mid to low 90s. West winds 15 to 20 miles an hour could gust as high as 35. On Wednesday, sunny with an afternoon high in the mid to upper 90s and breezy again, northwest winds 15 to 20 miles an hour in the afternoon. For Thursday, it'll be sunny and warm, highs in the mid 90s, and on Friday, sunny and still warm, but maybe not quite as warm. Forecast highs only in the mid to low 90s. Around the Four Corners at last report, 67 in Aztec, 68 in Blanding, 64 in Cortez. In Silverton, 45. Pagosa Springs, 57. Bayfield, 60. And here at the studios, we've got, I'm going to say mostly cloudy skies. A little bit of a draft out there. It's 5-9, 59 degrees, your brand of country. 100.5, 104.9, KRSJ. And let's get back into the music now. Here's Lori Morgan, except for Monday. Because it's Monday, and I need coffee.
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0: and I thought it was a shame. It was a man dressed like a woman, and he had a boy's name.
1: 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Now, Joe, what in the world is this thing they call the Culture Club?
0: Well, it's some old boy from England, Mo, and he's making $1 million.
1: Yo, we'll never make $1 million driving these old trucks.

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0: Tell us in the Statesiders, a sweetheart healer like you on your brand of country, 100.5, 1049 KRSJ for a Monday morning. Good morning. It's time now for entertainment trivia. 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
0: The number to call is 970-259-5487, 970-259-5487. Of course, the phone lines are on hold until I open the envelope and read you the question, which is what I'm going to do right now. Here is the question. I guess you could say fill in the blank. You're just going to have to know the answer. It's not multiple choice, and it's not true or false. Here we go. Listen closely. It's short. How many NFL teams play their home games in the state of New York? How many NFL teams play their home games in the state of New York? You think you know the answer? Pick up the phone and give me a call. First person with the right answer gets that $15 gift certificate, and the phone lines are now open.

BR549 and the Cherokee Boogie on your brand of country, KRSJ. And we did get a winner for our entertainment trivia question this morning. Congratulations to Justin Howlett. He was the first caller with the correct answer. Got himself that $15 gift certificate to Sunnyside Farms. It's grilling season, and Sunnyside Farms has your favorite pasture-raised meats, premium seafood, and specialty groceries so you can make the most of your summertime meals. 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Our question this morning, how many NFL teams play their home games in the state of New York? Only one. You see, the Jets and the Giants play their home games in Rutherford, New Jersey, where Giant Stadium is, or whatever it is now, MetLife Stadium. It's in New Jersey. The Buffalo Bills are the only NFL team to play their home games in the state of New York. Of course, they play in Buffalo or Orchard Park. Again, congratulations to Justin. We are going to do this again tomorrow morning. Be listening for your chance to win. We'll play again. Entertainment trivia right here on your brand of country, KRSJ. Good morning.

0: 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Crews have begun paving portions of Highway 160 near Elmore's Corner just east of Durango. The work will take place at night, 7 p.m. to 7 a.m. There will be lane closures and possible delays. Paving and milling in this area is expected to take about 3 weeks. Also in Durango, construction begins on Florida Road, where it will be milled, widened, repaved, and then restriped to create an eastbound left turn lane from Florida Lane to Metz Lane. During those working hours, Florida Road may be reduced to one lane with alternating traffic. And major road construction continues in downtown Pagosa Springs on Highway 160. There are lane shifts and reduced speeds. Some side streets may be closed, and you can expect delays to get through Pagosa Springs.
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0: News. I'm Therese Crowley. President Trump declares one of the most exciting days in the history of our fabled White House. He's now flying to France for the G7 after securing a peace deal with Iran on his 80th birthday. Vice President J.D. Vance tells Fox.
1: I think we can say with confidence Iran will never have a nuclear weapon. We got a lot of work to do, but a big win tonight.
0: Opening the Strait of Hormuz with signing Friday in Geneva. Then the president hosted the UFC cage fight on the White House lawn, and stormy weather held off. He's arriving shortly at the G7. Fox's Aisha Hosni in Geneva.
2: There is a lot on the table as soon as he arrives in Evian-Le-Bain in France. We are told that he will address economic growth, illegal immigration, and artificial intelligence, among other things.
0: With the price of oil sliding and worldwide markets soaring on the peace deal, America is listening to Fox News.
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11: Rocky Mountain News Network, I'm Teresa Taylor. Colorado Parks and Wildlife has killed a lone uncolored gray wolf in Round County that was believed to be responsible for 10 confirmed depredation events since the summer of 2025. This incident marks the second wolf killed by CPW since Colorado's voter-mandated wolf reintroduction program began in 2023. Douglas County Search and Rescue is increasingly relying on drones as critical lifelines during their peak summer rescue season. These drones are used to drop vital supplies like water, food, and medicine. While these aerial tools provide a massive advantage, officials urge hikers to take standard precautions before hitting the trails. And a man who was trapped for nearly 24 hours at the bottom of a 15-foot construction trench in Wheat Ridge was successfully rescued Saturday night. West Metro fire crews arrived at the scene and found the man alert and conscious, but waist-deep in mud and water. I'm Teresa Taylor.
12: This is the Colorado Transit Report. I'm Shannon Lukens. Be safe and buckle up on your summer road trip. Last year, Colorado State Patrol issued more than 5,000 tickets through their Click It or Ticket enforcement campaign held in partnership with Colorado Department of Transportation. The most recent survey from CDOT shows 90.7% of people in Colorado are buckling up. That's the highest rate ever recorded. But it's still just below the national average of 91.2%, as reported by the National Highway Traffic Safety Association. Nationally, it's teen teenagers who are among the highest risk for motor vehicle crashes and among the least likely to buckle up. Of the 48 teens who died in passenger vehicle crashes last year, 65% were unrestrained. And if there are kids in the car, make sure they're properly restrained as well. A driver can be stopped and ticketed if an officer sees an unrestrained or improperly restrained child under the age of 18 in the vehicle.
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All in love and singing about it. Haley Witters on your brand of country, KRSJ, for a Monday morning. Good morning. It's 11 minutes after 8 o'clock. Coming up sometime this hour, going to give you a chance to win Monster Truck Show tickets. The Monster Truck Show going to be in Cortez this weekend, and we're going to give you a chance to win tickets this hour, so be listening. Right now, here's Johnny Paycheck and Georgia in a Jug.

0: Follow the Evening Star, Kenny Rogers, on your brand of country, 100.5, 1049 KRSJ. Good morning. Mostly cloudy skies out these windows, especially out that one right there, as I point, and you know which one I'm talking about. It is 67 degrees right now. From the National Weather Service, we do have a 20% chance of showers and thunderstorms today. Otherwise, it'll be mostly sunny with highs in the upper 80s and low 90s. And today is the cool day of the week. Winds will be out of the northwest and could pick up and gust to near 30 miles an hour near any shower activity. For tonight, clear and breezy with overnight lows in the upper 40s and low 50s. For tomorrow, sunny, breezy, and warm. Highs are going to be in the mid to low 90s. Winds out of the west could gust as high as 35 miles an hour. On Wednesday, sunny with an afternoon high in the mid to upper 90s and breezy again. Northwest winds 15 to 20 miles an hour by the afternoon. On Thursday, it'll be sunny and warm with highs in the mid 90s. On Friday, sunny and warm again, highs in the mid to low 90s. And looking around the four corners, right now 73 degrees in Aztec, 74 in Blanding, in Cortez, 69 degrees. In Silverton, they're only at 51. Pagosa Springs, 61, Bayfield, 67, and that's what we've got here at the studio. 67 degrees under mostly cloudy skies, and there's a little bit of a draft out there, but not a lot. 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

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Here's Ronnie Millsap. 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

0: A public meeting is planned to talk about the Enterprise gas spill. 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The La Plata County Board of County Commissioners will present the community submitted questions to Enterprise representatives and ask follow-up questions to help the public get answers and information. City of Durango Councilor Kip Koso is hosting his next City Council office hours on Monday, June 22nd. That is 4:30 until 6 p.m. at the Durango Public Library. That is your chance to pull up a chair for an informal conversation about the community. Whether you want to talk about local business, youth programs, city projects, or just say hello, Kip wants to hear from you. More details about that online. For FCB News, I'm Jamie Monacelli.
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0: Country Gold from Ronnie McDowell. You made a wanted man of me on Your Brand of Country, KRSJ. Coming up this weekend at the Montezuma County Fairgrounds in Cortez, it is Teen Throttle Monster Truck Event 2026. I got a pair of tickets going to be giving away in just a moment. But before we get to that, earlier, our very own Ray McDonald was lucky enough to catch up to the captain of Team Throttle Monster Truck Tour. His name is Mike, and he visited with him. And we're going to share that with you right now.
1: So I want to thank everybody for tuning in this morning. We are lucky enough to be on the line this morning with Mr. Mike Christensen. He is the captain of Team Throttle Monster Truck and the driver of Vendetta. Good morning, Mike. How are you today, sir?
2: Doing good, man. Good morning to you.
1: Hey, I want to thank you for taking time with me today. I know you guys are busy, but I didn't understand exactly how busy you were until we got on the phone this morning. I'm going to run this past people just to give them an idea of how dedicated you guys are to bringing the monster truck to Cortez, to all the shows that you guys do. You guys do 38 to 40 shows a year. That means you're maybe home 12 weeks out of the year.
2: Yes, sir.
1: Wow.
2: Yep, we travel coast to coast. Our busiest time of the year is January through May. That's when we do our stadium tour for Monster Jam, or at least my team does, my trailer. And then I got four trucks that are a part of the Monster Jam Arena Tour. They run during that time frame. My stadium tour started in San Diego, where the Aztecs football team plays for San Diego State.
1: Cool.
2: We then did 6 weeks in Angel Stadium, where the baseball team plays. Wow. And then from there, it's kind of branched all over. We did SoFi this year. We've done the Superdome this year.
1: What?
2: We're in Birmingham, Houston. So, I mean, the sky's the limit. I mean, if there's a football team that that is available for us to come in and have Monster Jam put on an event, 9 times out of 10, we're going to be there.
1: That is so cool. I mean, places like SoFi, the Superdome. I mean, did you ever think years ago when you jumped into the truck that it would take you places like that?
2: You know, I think that was always the target.
1: Okay.
2: You know, like being able to perform in front of, you know, 40, 50, 60,000 people, you know, to go to these pretty huge, big facilities. I mean, we did 6 events, so 3 weekends, 6 events in Angel Stadium, and combined they had like 255,000 people just at those 6 events. So, I mean, it's huge.
1: That is so cool. Now, you guys bringing it to Cortez, Colorado, we're not a SoFi stadium. So for you guys to come here and touch down in Cortez, that means a lot to me and all the locals, I'm sure.
2: Yeah, I mean, I've drove through Cortez so many times in, you know, just driving semis, you know, hauling trucks back and forth, because that's kind of the way we go from Ogden to like Albuquerque to get down to the 40 or the 10. And every time I drove through Cortez, it's like, man, this place seems like it's big enough for us to come in and do our own Throttle Monster Tour show here, put on a great event, entertain the fans there, and have a good show. So 3 years ago, we tried it. Justin out there at the fairgrounds got us hooked up, and you know what? We haven't slowed down since, so it's been pretty fun.
1: Well, I want to thank you guys from the bottom of my heart. Bringing events like this to the Four Corners is amazing. And something so big that could be in SoFi one weekend and Cortez the next weekend. Mike, that's amazing stuff right there.
2: Yeah, you know, it's fun. It doesn't really matter what town we're in. We just enjoy performing. We enjoy driving. I mean, that's the fun part, is we get to go and entertain fans all across the country.
1: Now, speaking of that, tell me a little bit about how it feels to drive one of those big monster trucks.
2: You know, it's like a roller coaster that you're in control of, you know. So you have 7 seatbelts that hold you in. I got so much safety equipment on. You got a helmet, you know, a fire suit. So I mean, you're in the truck pretty tight. I mean, realistically, it's something that I've been doing it for so long, for 23 years, that it's almost like second nature.
1: Wow.
2: I don't hear the motor, I don't hear the noise. I just hop in, do my thing, and drive the truck.
1: That's so fun. And you guys do amazing things in those trucks. You make those machines dance. You make them crawl, you make them climb, you make them fly, you make them flip. What's your favorite trick?
2: You know, my favorite trick, if it's something quick and easy, I mean, I love doing slap wheelies. It's so fun to actually, like, jump the truck, have the front end slap down, and then you're just riding the wheelie looking at the sky.
1: Yeah.
2: I mean, if we're talking about something insane, I mean, backflips are always fun. I enjoy backflips. It's awesome to be able to flip a 12,000-pound truck.
1: Yeah.
2: All the way around. I mean, it's insane.
1: That is insane, Mike. I love it. And you guys can see this live. It's happening this week in Cortez, Colorado. Tickets are just $15. This will sell out. It's an amazing show. You're talking metal crunching, loud motors, backflips, wheelies. Who doesn't love wheelies? If you are not American, if you don't love a wheelie.
2: Absolutely, man. I mean, you know, it's going to be fun. It's going to be awesome. You know, and this is our third year coming here, Friday, Saturday. Gates open at 5, 10:30, 5:30, 6:30. Be able to come down, meet all the drivers, get autographs, take pictures. We'll have a ride truck there giving rides.
1: What?
2: So, you know, it's going to be fun.
1: Hey.

0: 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Crews have begun paving portions of Highway 160 near Elmore's Corner just east of Durango. The work will take place at night, 7 p.m. to 7 a.m. There will be lane closures and possible delays. Paving and milling in this area is expected to take about 3 weeks. Also in Durango, construction begins on Florida Road, where it will be milled, widened, repaved, and then restriped to create an eastbound left turn lane from Florida Lane to Metz Lane. During those working hours, Florida Road may be reduced to one lane with alternating traffic. And major road construction continues in downtown Pagosa Springs on Highway 160. There are lane shifts and reduced speeds. Some side streets may be closed, and you can expect delays to get through Pagosa Springs.
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Alan Jackson, It's All Right to Be Little Bitty on your brand of country, KRSJ. Good Monday morning, 6 minutes after 9 o'clock. A little bit later on, we're going to give away another pair of tickets to the Monster Truck Show this weekend at Montezuma County Fairgrounds in Cortez, Friday and Saturday night. I think you can use them either night. 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

0: 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Good morning. 16 minutes after 9 o'clock, we've got thin clouds in the Durango area right now. A little bit of a breeze. It is 69 degrees. From the National Weather Service, we do have a 20% chance of showers and thunderstorms today. Otherwise, mostly sunny, with afternoon highs expected to reach the upper 80s and low 90s. We could see some wind out of the northwest this afternoon, picking up and gusting nearly 30 miles an hour near any shower activity. Tonight, clear and continued breezy with overnight lows in the upper 40s and low 50s. Tomorrow, it'll be sunny, breezy, and warm, with afternoon highs in the mid to low 90s. West winds 15 to 20 miles an hour, could gust as high as 35 miles an hour. On Wednesday, it'll be sunny again with afternoon highs in the mid to upper 90s, almost said 60s. Breezy conditions with winds out of the northwest 15 to 20 miles an hour in the afternoon. For Thursday, sunny with afternoon highs in the mid 90s. And on Friday, sunny with afternoon highs in the mid to low 90s. Looking around the Four Corners, currently 74 in Aztec, 73 in Blanding, 70 in Cortez. In Silverton, 53. Pagosa Springs, 66. Bayfield, 69. And that's what we've got here at the studios. Overcast skies for the most part, a light breeze, 69 degrees. 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
4: 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Explore the night sky using telescopes, binoculars, and a laser-guided sky show. Participants will see the moon and identify constellations, planets, and other celestial wonders. The next ones are June 15th and 16th at 8 p.m. Signups can be completed through the Durango Parks and Rec website. 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

That's Big Dog Toby Keith. On your brand of country, KRSJ. What I got now is another pair of tickets to the Monster Truck Show this weekend at Montezuma County Fairgrounds over in Cortez. And JR tells me that these tickets, as well as the ones we gave away earlier, are good for the Friday night event. So if you'd like to go see the Monster Truck Show in Cortez at the Montezuma County Fairgrounds on Friday night, just be the first caller, 970-259-5487, and those tickets will be yours.

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Coming up, your chance to win a $15 gift certificate to Uncle's Fixin's Ridiculously Random Trivia is next. And I'm going to go get coffee.

Yours straight, she's going to leave you with a smile on your brand of country, KRSJ. Good morning. It's time for Ridiculously Random Trivia. If you are the first caller with the correct answer to our Ridiculously Random Trivia question, you get a $15 gift certificate to Uncle's Fixins across from Rotary Park, perfecting the art of comfort food. And when it gets up into the high 80s and low 90s, make sure you go by and try their gourmet ice cream. The number to call is 970-259-5487, 970-259-5487. Phone lines are on hold until I find out what our question is, which is in this envelope. Okay, multiple choice.

And there you got the answer to our ridiculously random trivia question this morning. And we congratulate Louis Escobel. He was the first caller with the correct answer. Got himself that $15 gift certificate to Uncle's Fixins on the north side of the VFW across from Rotary Park. Come try some of the best and freshest foods, desserts, and beverages you've ever had. Uncle's Fixins, always perfecting the art of comfort food. Of course, our question this morning, what fast food chain once used the slogan, have it your way in all their advertising, print, television, and radio? Your choices were Big Boy Jack in the Box or the winning answer, Burger King. Again, congratulations to Louie. We are going to do this again tomorrow morning. Be listening for your chance to win. We'll go ahead and play again because that's what we do about this time. Ridiculously random trivia right here on your brand of country. KRSJ.

0: News, I'm Therese Crowley. President Trump arrives at the G7 in France after securing a peace deal with Iran on his 80th birthday.
1: After more than 100 days in a state of war, there is an agreement between the United States and Iran. President Trump posting on Truth Social overnight saying, quote, the great deal will bring peace and security to the whole region.
0: Fox's Trey Yanks, to be signed Friday in Geneva with no nuclear weapons for Iran and the Strait of Hormuz open. The president posting ships are starting to move along the southern highway, which is totally safe and secure. Fox's Aisha Hosni in France.
2: This may be a little bit awkward for these G7 leaders, including Emmanuel Macron, because remember, none of these leaders supported President Trump or the U.S. in these military strikes on Iran.
0: The G7 turning to Russia's war on Ukraine. Oil prices sink and the Dow hits a new high. 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
7: Rocky Mountain News Network, I'm Teresa Taylor. Colorado Parks and Wildlife has killed a lone uncolored gray wolf in Rout County that was believed to be responsible for 10 confirmed depredation events since the summer of 2025. This incident marks the second wolf killed by CPW since Colorado's voter-mandated wolf reintroduction program began in 2023. Douglas County Search and Rescue is increasingly relying on drones as critical lifelines during their peak summer rescue season. These drones are used to drop vital supplies like water, food, and medicine. While these aerial tools provide a massive advantage, officials urge hikers to take standard precautions before hitting the trails. And a man who was trapped for nearly 24 hours at the bottom of a 15-foot construction trench in Wheat Ridge was successfully rescued Saturday night. West Metro fire crews arrived at the scene and found the man alert and conscious, but waist-deep in mud and water. I'm Teresa Taylor.
8: This is the Colorado Transit Report. I'm Shannon Lukens. Be safe and buckle up on your summer road trip. Last year, Colorado State Patrol issued more than 5,000 tickets through their Click It or Ticket enforcement campaign held in partnership with Colorado Department of Transportation. The most recent survey from CDOT shows 90.7% of people in Colorado are buckling up. That's the highest rate ever recorded. But it's still just below the national average of 91.2%, as reported by the National Highway Traffic Safety Association. Nationally, it's teenagers who are among the highest risk for motor vehicle crashes and among the least likely to buckle up. Of the 48 teens who died in passenger vehicle crashes last year, 65% were unrestrained. And if there are kids in the car, make sure they're properly restrained as well. A driver can be stopped and ticketed if an officer sees an unrestrained or improperly restrained child under the age of 18 in the vehicle.
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John Pardy, he's got your heartache medication on your brand of country. 100.5, 1049 KRSJ. It's 11 minutes after 10 o'clock on this Monday morning. Captain with you, along with JR in the control room. We are on our last pot of coffee for the day, I think. Well, when it gets done brewing, we will be anyhow. Here are the Oak Ridge Boys. True Hearts, KRSJ.

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0: From the National Weather Service, we will have a red flag warning with us until about 9 p.m. this evening. Otherwise, sunny this afternoon with highs reaching the mid to low 90s. Winds out of the southwest gusting to 30 miles an hour. Those will continue into tonight with partly cloudy skies, overnight lows in the mid to low 50s. Tomorrow, it'll be mostly sunny with afternoon highs in the mid to low 90s. On Sunday, we'll have a 40% chance of showers and thunderstorms, especially over the higher elevations during the afternoon hours. Otherwise, mostly sunny with afternoon highs in the mid to upper 80s.
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0: KRSJ.

There's Midland to kick off another long set of your brand of country on this Monday morning. Good morning. It's 24 minutes after 10 o'clock. Here's Ella Langley. Just want to be her. KRSJ.

The devil bowed his head because he knew that he'd been beat. And he laid that golden fiddle on the ground at Johnny's feet. Johnny said, "Devil, just come on back if you ever want to try again. 'Cause I told you once, you son of a gun.

0: Those are the Kentucky Headhunters on your brand of country. Oh, Lonesome Me, originally done, of course, by Don Gibson back in the late 60s, early 70s, something like that, a little before my time. It's 21 minutes away from 11 o'clock. Here's C.W. McCall by request. There won't be no country music on KRSJ. Oh, there will always be country music on KRSJ.
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Tonight there'd be a showdown, then everyone would know who shoots the meanest game around, the Baron or Billy Joe. Billy Joe looked edgy, about to lose his cool. But the Baron's hands were steady as the two began to duel. Yeah, he was like a general on a battlefield of slate. And he would say to Billy Joe,

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And he said, "You won my money, but it ain't gonna do the trick. I'll bet this ring on one more game against your fancy stick." The Baron's eyes got foggy as the ring rolled on the felt, and he almost doubled over like he was hit below the belt. 20 years ago, it was the ring his wife had worn, and he didn't know before he left that a son would soon be born. It sounded just like thunder when the Baron shot the break, but it grew quickly quiet as he lined up the eight. Then a warm hand touched his shoulder, and it chilled him to the bone when he turned and saw the woman who had loved him for so long. The game was never finished. The eight ball never fell. The Baron calmly picked it up and put it on the shelf. Then he placed the ring in the hands that held him long ago, and he tossed that fancy shooting stick to his son.

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1: The Man in Black, Johnny Cash, on your brand of country, KRSJ. Our next stop is 11 o'clock in Fox News. That's right after this from the Lone Wolf. Here's Waylon Jennings.

0: News. I'm CJ Papa. Full steam ahead. Vice President J.D. Vance earlier on CNBC Squawk Box.
1: There are a lot of very important details to figure out.
0: Discussing what will happen this week in Europe.
2: A small group from the Iranian regime is coming here to Switzerland to meet with either Vice President Vance or President Trump, who is just across the border in France, to shake hands and let the world know that this war is over.
0: Fox's Peter Ducey in Geneva. A senior U.S. official says details of an agreement will be put out in the next 24 to 48 hours. As for President Trump, he's at the G7 in the Alps in eastern France. The war in Iran, as well as Russia's war in Ukraine, on the table. He just said he had good conversations with President Zelensky and Putin, adding, we're going to see if we can do something. Both leaders seem open. Oil prices easing on the news of that peace deal with Iran. 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
7: Network. I'm Teresa Taylor. Reports of aggressive driving in Colorado have risen steadily each year since 2023, according to the Colorado State Patrol. In 2025 alone, the agency received more than 33,000 calls on its aggressive driving report line. State Patrol officials expect summer to bring even more traffic and advise motorists to remain calm. Colorado Parks and Wildlife has killed a lone uncollared gray wolf in Routt County that was believed to be responsible for 10 confirmed depredation events since the summer of 2025. This incident marks the second wolf killed by CPW since Colorado's voter-mandated wolf reintroduction program began in 2023. And this past weekend, a black bear was spotted wandering through multiple residential backyards in eastern Grand Junction. Because the bear did not have a clear route to return to its natural habitat, Colorado Parks and Wildlife and the Mesa County Sheriff's Office launched a coordinated relocation effort. I'm Teresa Taylor.
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6 months later, Megan Maroney on your brand of country. 100.5, 104.9 KRSJ. It's a Monday morning. We're into the final hour of the morning ride. Captain with you till noon. JR till he decides to bail. Right now, here's Judy Rodman. Girls ride horses too on your brand of country.

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0: From the National Weather Service, we will have a red flag warning with us until about 9 p.m. this evening. Otherwise, sunny this afternoon with highs reaching the mid to low 90s. Winds out of the southwest gusting to 30 miles an hour. Those will continue into tonight with partly cloudy skies, overnight lows in the mid to low 50s. Tomorrow, it'll be mostly sunny with afternoon highs in the mid to low 90s. On Sunday, we'll have a 40% chance of showers and thunderstorms, especially over the higher elevations during the afternoon hours. Otherwise, mostly sunny with afternoon highs in the mid to upper 80s.
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T.G. Shepherd kicking off a 40-minute music sweep to end our show on this Monday morning. Here's Larry Boone out on Crow Hill Road. If you grew up around Bayfield, that would have been out in Sauls Creek. I'm just saying.

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Howard and Dave, the Bellamy Brothers, Rebels Without a Clue on your brand of country, KRSJ. Good morning. That's about the last time I'm going to be able to say that. JR is bailing on us. Here's Conway Twitty, Boogie Grass Band. Yeah, we'll see you in the morning.

What a great memory from Paul Davis. Ride 'em Cowboy on your brand of country, KRSJ. A song always reminded me of Steamboat. And if you don't know who Steamboat is or was, Steamboat is that logo that you see on the Wyoming plates, license plates, the Buck and Bronc. That was Steamboat. Anyway, that'll wrap it up for me. JR's gone, but we're both back tomorrow morning, 6 a.m. You bring the coffee, we'll bring the country, and we will roll out a Tuesday. Until then, have yourselves a wonderful Monday afternoon. Get out there and enjoy it. Live it while you can. This ain't no dress rehearsal.

0: News, I'm Therese Crowley. President Trump at the G7 in France declares oil is plummeting and stocks are rocketing on the peace deal he secured with Iran.
1: And the strait is already partially opened. As you know, they're doing a little hunting for a couple of mines that they've already found. But it's essentially ships are starting to go out. Now, on Friday, it'll be completely opened.
0: Vice President Vance to sign the deal Friday in Geneva with no nuclear weapons for Iran.
2: Not just pursue a nuclear weapon, but procure or try to buy a nuclear weapon as well.
0: President Trump says now this is done, he plans to focus on ending Russia's war on Ukraine. And tells French President Macron hosting Freedom 250 and the UFC cage fight last night was one of the most incredible nights in the history of the White House. 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
5: 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City of Durango Councilor Kip Koso is hosting his next City Council office hours on Monday, June 22nd. That is 4:30 until 6 p.m. at the Durango Public Library. That is your chance to pull up a chair for an informal conversation about the community. 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More details about that online. For FCB News, I'm Jamie Monacelli.
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0: From the National Weather Service, we will have a red flag warning with us until about 9 p.m. this evening. Otherwise, sunny this afternoon with highs reaching the mid to low 90s. Winds out of the southwest gusting to 30 miles an hour. Those will continue into tonight with partly cloudy skies, overnight lows in the mid to low 50s. Tomorrow, it'll be mostly sunny with afternoon highs in the mid to low 90s. On Sunday, we'll have a 40% chance of showers and thunderstorms, especially over the higher elevations during the afternoon hours. Otherwise, mostly sunny with afternoon highs in the mid to upper 80s.
1: 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That sounds great, Jared. What is that melody and where can we hear it again?
2: That is one of the main themes from a work by John Philip Sousa called Stars and Stripes Forever.
1: Classic. Hey, that's the voice of Jared Wright, Artistic Director for Southwest Civic Winds. And we're talking about the upcoming extra long 4th of July weekend. Jared, when can we hear the Civic Winds Orchestra play?
2: I know that we are going to be performing on July the 3rd. The Civic Winds Jazz Orchestra is joining forces with the VFW. They are going to have a wonderful ice cream social. The Jazz Orchestra will perform. They're going to be playing classic jazz, swing, some funk, some blues, and we want everybody to come out, get their dancing shoes on, and join us.
1: All right, that sounds great, Jared. Thank you so much for taking time out of your day to sit here in the studio with me.
2: Thanks, Chad. Appreciate it.
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0: News. I'm Jean Saucier. President Trump's in France for the G7 summit, speaking about the agreement made between the United States and Iran over the weekend to stop the fighting in the Middle East. The president says oil prices will come down.
1: I think a lot of great things are going to happen in the Middle East right now. And very importantly, the oil is plummeting down and the stock market is shooting up like a rocket.
0: Some oil industry analysts said it would be likely over a year before gas prices return to pre-war levels. French President Emmanuel Macron also at that G7 summit meeting with President Trump.
2: It's a very important step towards peace, but as well for the global economy. We will have the occasion to discuss about the war in Ukraine in order to re-engage together and negotiate a good and solid peace and sustainable peace.
0: President Trump says he spoke with Ukrainian President Volodymyr Zelensky and Russian President Vladimir Putin just yesterday. 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
6: Network. I'm Teresa Taylor. Reports of aggressive driving in Colorado have risen steadily each year since 2023, according to the Colorado State Patrol. In 2025 alone, the agency received more than 33,000 calls on its aggressive driving report line. State Patrol officials expect summer to bring even more traffic and advise motorists to remain calm. Colorado Parks and Wildlife has killed a lone uncollared gray wolf in Routt County that was believed to be responsible for 10 confirmed depredation events since the summer of 2025. This incident marks the second wolf killed by CPW since Colorado's voter-mandated wolf reintroduction program began in 2023. And this past weekend, a black bear was spotted wandering through multiple residential backyards in eastern Grand Junction. Because the bear did not have a clear route to return to its natural habitat, Colorado Parks and Wildlife and the Mesa County Sheriff's Office launched a coordinated relocation effort. I'm Teresa Taylor.
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7: From the National Weather Service, we will have a red flag warning with us until about 9 p.m. this evening. Otherwise, sunny this afternoon with highs reaching the mid to low 90s. Winds out of the southwest gusting to 30 miles an hour. Those will continue into tonight with partly cloudy skies, overnight lows in the mid to low 50s. Tomorrow, it'll be mostly sunny with afternoon highs in the mid to low 90s. On Sunday, we'll have a 40% chance of showers and thunderstorms, especially over the higher elevations during the afternoon hours. Otherwise, mostly sunny with afternoon highs in the mid to upper 80s.
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0: Fox News, I'm Tom Graham. President Trump says the U.S. and Iran struck a ceasefire deal.
1: The main thing is that Iran will not have a nuclear weapon. They fully agreed to that with strong policing powers, and they won't have a nuclear weapon, which is what it was all about.
0: The president speaking at the G7 summit in Geneva. The tentative agreement would also reopen the Strait of Hormuz. Other details have yet to be fully detailed. Now, the UK announcing a social media ban for children under 16.
2: It would include, we understand, blocking live streaming and communication with strangers for users under the age of 16. Government is also considering overnight curfews and measures to limit infinite scrolling for minors. Now, critics argue that blanket bans are ineffective.
0: Fox's Ashley Webster, the ban could take effect as early as next year. 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
5: Rocky Mountain News Network, I'm Teresa Taylor. Colorado Parks and Wildlife has killed a lone uncolored gray wolf in Rout County that was believed to be responsible for 10 confirmed depredation events since the summer of 2025. This incident marks the second wolf killed by CPW since Colorado's voter-mandated wolf reintroduction program began in 2023. Douglas County Search and Rescue is increasingly relying on drones as critical lifelines during their peak summer rescue season. These drones are used to drop vital supplies like water, food, and medicine. While these aerial tools provide a massive advantage, officials urge hikers to take standard precautions before hitting the trails. And a man who was trapped for nearly 24 hours at the bottom of a 15-foot construction trench in Wheat Ridge was successfully rescued Saturday night. West Metro fire crews arrived at the scene and found the man alert and conscious, but waist-deep in mud and water. I'm Teresa Taylor.
6: This is the Colorado Transit Report. I'm Shannon Lukens. Be safe and buckle up on your summer road trip. Last year, Colorado State Patrol issued more than 5,000 tickets through their Click It or Ticket enforcement campaign held in partnership with Colorado Department of Transportation. The most recent survey from CDOT shows 90.7% of people in Colorado are buckling up. That's the highest rate ever recorded. But it's still just below the national average of 91.2%, as reported by the National Highway Traffic Safety Association. Nationally, it's teenagers who are among the highest risk for motor vehicle crashes and among the least likely to buckle up. Of the 48 teens who died in passenger vehicle crashes last year, 65% were unrestrained. And if there are kids in the car, make sure they're properly restrained as well. A driver can be stopped and ticketed if an officer sees an unrestrained or improperly restrained child under the age of 18 in the vehicle.
7: This report is brought to you by OlderWiser.org. 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
4: 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Hey, this is Chad Hare with Four Corners Broadcasting and Ellen Babers with City of Durango Community Events. 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
5: Well, Chad, people are going to see a lot of their favorites come back again. 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
6: From the National Weather Service, we will have a red flag warning with us until about 9 p.m. this evening. Otherwise, sunny this afternoon with highs reaching the mid to low 90s. Winds out of the southwest gusting to 30 miles an hour. Those will continue into tonight with partly cloudy skies, overnight lows in the mid to low 50s. Tomorrow, it'll be mostly sunny with afternoon highs in the mid to low 90s. On Sunday, we'll have a 40% chance of showers and thunderstorms, especially over the higher elevations during the afternoon hours. Otherwise, mostly sunny with afternoon highs in the mid to upper 80s.
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0: and the time it takes for this red light to turn green, we'll be back into another long set of your country favorites. 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
2: 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From the National Weather Service, we will have a red flag warning with us until about 9 p.m. this evening. Otherwise, sunny this afternoon with highs reaching the mid to low 90s. Winds out of the southwest gusting to 30 miles an hour. Those will continue into tonight with partly cloudy skies, overnight lows in the mid to low 50s. Tomorrow, it'll be mostly sunny with afternoon highs in the mid to low 90s. On Sunday, we'll have a 40% chance of showers and thunderstorms, especially over the higher elevations during the afternoon hours. Otherwise, mostly sunny with afternoon highs in the mid to upper 80s.
4: Hey, Rocky, watch me pull a rabbit out of my hat. See? Nothing up my sleeve. Presto!
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0: Good afternoon. It's 3:30 now on this June 15th. Happy Monday. 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Happy birthday. He was born on this day. He was born on the J.W. Bittner Farm near Littlefield, Texas, back in 1937. Now, the name originally on a Waylon Jennings birth certificate was Wayland, but it changed after a Baptist preacher visited his parents and congratulated his mother for naming him after the Wayland Baptist College in Plainview, Texas. Now, Lorene Jennings, she was a Church of Christ attendee. She'd been unaware of the college, and so she actually didn't want to name him after a Baptist college, so she changed the spelling to Waylon. Instead of Wayland, Waylon. And Jennings later expressed in his autobiography, he says, and I quote, "I didn't like Waylon. I didn't like my name. It sounded so corny and hillbilly, but it's been good to me, and I'm pretty well at peace with it now." Now, fast forward to 1958, Buddy Holly arranged Waylon Jennings' first recording session, and then, shortly after, he hired him to play bass in his band. Jennings, he famously gave up his seat on the ill-fated airplane flight in 1959 that crashed and killed Buddy Holly, the Big Bopper, and Ritchie Valens. Then, during the 1970s, Waylon Jennings, he really drove outlaw country. He did that with Willie Nelson and Jesse Coulter, Tom Paul Glasser. He recorded country music's very first platinum album, Wanted, The Outlaws. And the rest, they say, is history. Today, we celebrate the life and career of Waylon Jennings as he was born on this day, June 15th, back in 1937. Here now, the very first number one country hit that Jennings both wrote and recorded himself, coming off his 1973 album, This Time, the song by the same name, KRSJ, Your Brand of Country.
1: This time, if you want me to come back, it's up to you. But remember, I won't allow the things you used to do. You're gonna have to toe the mark and walk the line. This time will be the last time.

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0: Fox News, I'm Tom Graham. Oil prices dropping after President Trump announced a deal to end the conflict with Iran and the expected reopening of the Strait of Hormuz.
1: I think a lot of great things are going to happen in the Middle East right now. And very importantly, the oil is plummeting down and the stock market is shooting up like a rocket.
0: The president speaking in France during a gathering of world leaders for the G7 summit. California's governor claims the Trump administration is investigating him and his family.
2: In a video on X, California Governor Gavin Newsom reveals the DOJ is looking into him and his wife, not because they found a crime, but because the Democrat alleges he's being targeted by President Trump for calling out his lies and as Newsom considers his own run for president.
3: He's turned the levers of government into his own personal power ministries.
2: Newsom vowing to fight what he calls the lawlessness.
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10: 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or TIF cooperation agreement for a workforce housing project at Florida Road and CR 250. 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For FCB News, I'm Jamie Monticelli.
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2: Hey, Chad, did you hear that?
1: Yes, I did.
2: That is the call to action for 4th of July coming soon to a town near you.
1: I'm so excited. Hey, this is Chad Hare with Four Corners Broadcasting and Ellen Babers with City of Durango Community Events. Ellen, what are we talking about today?
2: We're talking about 4 days of the 4th of July, July 2nd through 6th.
1: What's all involved with this long weekend of events?
2: Well, Chad, people are going to see a lot of their favorites come back again. You know, there's the downtown parade at 4:30 on the 4th of July. We've got the rodeos out at the fairgrounds. But what's new this year is we're activating everything on Sunday. So there is breakfast in Durango. Then the other thing that's happening on Sunday is Liberty Days Arts and Crafts Festival. 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A couple of different bands playing that day too. So it starts on Thursday and it is chock full of stuff all the way through Sunday. It's a lot of fun. We'll see you out there.
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3: From the National Weather Service, we will have a red flag warning with us until about 9 p.m. this evening. Otherwise, sunny this afternoon with highs reaching the mid to low 90s. Winds out of the southwest gusting to 30 miles an hour. Those will continue into tonight with partly cloudy skies, overnight lows in the mid to low 50s. Tomorrow, it'll be mostly sunny with afternoon highs in the mid to low 90s. On Sunday, we'll have a 40% chance of showers and thunderstorms, especially over the higher elevations during the afternoon hours. Otherwise, mostly sunny with afternoon highs in the mid to upper 80s.
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0: News. I'm John Saucier. President Trump announcing this weekend that the United States and Iran have reached a deal towards ending the war. The White House has yet to release text of that deal. Senate Minority Leader Chuck Schumer says while the war is over, the American people are left with a new set of problems.
1: Iran has more control over the Strait of Hormuz today than before the war began. Gasoline prices are still dramatically higher than before the war and will remain so for a long time.
0: Officials are looking into what caused a skydiving plane to crash in Missouri on Sunday, killing 12 people on board. The NTSB Vice Chairman Michael Graham says investigators are looking to interview witnesses and gather all the information they can about this crash.
2: We can't speculate on what happened at this point, but we are accumulating information and we will try to verify that as soon as possible.
0: They are on scene investigating, again, 12 dead in this plane crash. 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
5: 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City of Durango Councilor Kip Koso is hosting his next City Council office hours on Monday, June 22nd. That is 4:30 until 6 p.m. at the Durango Public Library. That is your chance to pull up a chair for an informal conversation about the community. 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More details about that online. For FCB News, I'm Jamie Monticelli.
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5: Hey, Chad, did you hear that? 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
4: I'm so excited. Hey, this is Chad Hare with Four Corners Broadcasting and Ellen Babers with City of Durango Community Events. Ellen, what are we talking about today?
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5: Well, Chad, people are going to see a lot of their favorites come back again. 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
6: Jake Jones here. Got a quick look at your local Four Corners forecast. Looking at mostly clear conditions overnight tonight. Looks like a low down about 47 here in Durango, with wind gusts at about 25 miles per hour. Tomorrow on a Tuesday, a very clear and sunny day. 92 degrees will warm up to here in Durango tomorrow, with more windy conditions. Pagosa Springs up to 88, Cortez 92, Aztec Farmington about 93, and Silverton on your Tuesday, 75.
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0: This is a Fox News alert. I'm Tom Rigotti. The Air Force says 8 people aboard a B-52 bomber that crashed at Edwards Air Force Base in California this morning are believed to be dead. The White House has not yet released details of its agreement to end the war with Iran. Fox's Peter Doocy is following the president at the G7 summit in Geneva, Switzerland.
1: President Trump says this deal is better than the last one.
2: Barack Hussein Obama deal. And when I terminated that, it was very important because it was a road to a nuclear weapon.
1: Officials say the U.S. has not unfrozen any Iranian money, but Iran could soon see sanctions lifted.
0: A deal could be signed Friday. Senate Democrats have introduced the Make More in America Act. Minority Leader Chuck Schumer says the goal is to compete with China.
3: Invest in American manufacturing to create jobs, lower costs, strengthen our national security, and build a more resilient economy.
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7: Network. I'm Teresa Taylor. The U.S. Department of Education's Office for Civil Rights claimed that Jeffco Public Schools violated Title IX, citing rosters that showed 61 boys on girls' sports teams. However, Jeffco Public Schools clarified in a letter to the community that no boys were actually competing on those teams, that the individuals listed were male managers, trainers, or mascots. The OCR, however, has declined to correct the error. As the busy summer recreation season kicks off, City of Boulder officials are urging the millions of expected visitors to prioritize safety on open space and mountain trails. Hikers are advised to plan ahead by packing extra water, bringing a cell phone, and staying mindful of challenging elevation changes. And this past weekend, a black bear was spotted wandering through multiple residential backyards in eastern Grand Junction. Colorado Parks and Wildlife and the Mesa County Sheriff's Office launched a coordinated relocation effort to move the bear to a remote area. I'm Teresa Taylor.
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